getting lost in my thoughts. I'm losing my mind. I'm a living corpse, and this world would rather see me die. I've been having dreams that I can fly far, far away. I kinda find it hard to separate the truth from the lies. Set with false prophets who congregate and prophesy the fate of humans.

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It's like the something that's around me. The ADHD, best and worst thing about me. I wonder if you never found me. 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

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I'm lost. 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

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If you hit me then I bruise, I can tell you that it's just as real. I'm saying that I'm lost, still wondering my cost, still, cause I got nothing to lose. If you hit me then I bruise, I can tell you that it's just as real.

0: 12. 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How you looking up to me and talking down? 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God level, I am the I am. Now film it with the drone cam in the pink like Killer Cam.
1: Zoom on that stick, no way.
0: Up so close, I'm on that kill.
1: Controller on your lower back, yeah, that's the good. Dick around.

What's that? Hawaiian noises. He's banging on the bongos like a chimpanzee. Oh, that ain't anyway.

Never be lonely. Personal computer. Someone that's listening. Personal computer.

this TV show for however long I'm strong. No one coming along with a video call or a survey or a dick pic or a loud bang or a smell that comes up. You see, I'm afraid about my

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You're a little uptight. I'm just a little bit.

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Hey, how about a CD? No money, no, no, but I work for the TV. And I can put you in a great show.

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Coffee refills far as I can see. I'll be waking.

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Thought an underrated skill, a hazard to the emotional. Barbers from a room.

of a one-man show. How silly we can be about the future. Parent to the cause. Hustle through and then pause to study or to ponder.